0: scam, fraud, money laundering. More people is have a lose money blow get a lem. Hemi ask him all young flab, blow, look out good, lol, private information, blow get a check him good all information before li trust him. Most of a lol, nivla low, will stop command up site, but digital asset. Fanua to National Hospital is the precotem over 300 patients will come with them sick play. Nambaya mi semaglo Northern Provincial Hospital to every manis. Dr. Chonchen Kaso, we mi stable sem only doctor we mi specialize lo ai. Hemi talem se init blokat mo human resource. Dr. Kaso we mi talem se o mi sta work plan the year now. Mo mi talem se one plan is ta plo next 10 years. Fano atu mi mas kat fo doctor we specialize lo ai. Lo doctor plem hemi call blo money fano atu plo liko into lu will go inside the specialized field, also one cardiologist. Update outside the country, USA continue attack to Iran. United States launch a naval round to military strike to Iran. We target some military target to south to country. All of you blo US oli talem si operation ami blo town empower blo Iran blo make mol attack lo ship we sta pass lo Strait of Hormuz one important road blo world oil trade. President Trump mi talem si all strike apa li koet kasem time we Iran mi stop mol attack ble. Mo update lo site lo spot lo World Cup Argentina mi qualify blo kolo pick fla final. Lo FIFA World Cup 2026 after we win him England lo 2-1 lo semi-final today. England he been open him score first time be Argentina me make him one strong comeback plus score him 2 la cole am winning match lo 2-1 with him win Argentina by me first time Spain lo big fla final lo FIFA World Cup 2026 grand final lo FIFA World Cup by me taking place lo Monday next week. More them news now in putum end lo VPTC news update. 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
3: 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Welcome inside Loana Rafala program, Blimi Paka Kentete. And Yumi Kata guest Blimi, is our team finish inside the studio. Mr. Erin Langoyala. We missed our team today. Loana Rafala story and Blimi. Yumi Pina story and finish Loan story and Blimi. We talk about peer pressure, how it may affect them all young fella. So today, Bamba story and Blimi, me based around lot. Topic leave you me all young fully understand and value more valuable keta or how Elizabeth make one good for choice. It's like give him time out, blame the la halalo guest, blame me, motto, and by you saw a share small thing, please too around lo topic, blame me, protect. Thank you.
4: Thank you too much, Alicia, and your talent. I may know first time we do story by me number 2 times. Name me Erin. Alla Goyala, mi come down lo Rich Family Center, mi walk inside lo department lo all young wala mul beginning inside lo Rich Family Center. Ting yap lo one young wala I understand em value blame, lo hemi make em all good choices, hemi one important ting too much. From all send you rightly tell em values na only lead em life, lo yumi one. Value hemi simply minim. One and belief for you make that we make them thinking or you miss out a thinking strong for you me where he shape them or you lead them all choices more lead them all choices for you me low everyday life for you me and me stop leading you me now yeah more by continue play leading you me low future eco value me one very important something from by you me tell them all same say Hemi one driving force here now behind law all choices more fashion do you me every day. How you me react to them narvala man, how you me respond law one it happen to you me, more how you me make a more get a walk do you me. Yes.
3: Thank you too much, Erin. So I'm going to go ahead with them story and you see me talk about all young fella, so lo an young fella hemi understand them own valuable him. How now? One him now, but how now? But one young fella hemi sabi talem say eme mi valuable him one.
4: Thank you to Masalisi. First time one important something lo you me understand him about value say value we never change. Take him one. 100 fatu for example valuable 100 fatu ya by no save any snapping suppose we emi fall down go inside the shop mat or one car emi pere inside the ground but time we emi go take him up valuable 100 fatu ya is same mark no more time we only make a mini we start time we only car emi put him go inside the ground cause time we only take him up again. Valuable me never change. Valuable me stop same mark. Value hemi want something we you know save karamot lo 1 month. Hemi one qualities where God instill me stop inside le. First time been is time hemi create me. I boni ka me stop inside lo wola. And even though hemi come inside lo all get a family way stop with them. My jambala fashion I make em value ya or say moli cover em up. Value is a mino clear, but value is never come out. It stop no more. Yes. I think one of them where any blame one big fella role go inside law, how value is come out clear, or how value is no come out clear, any all beliefs. All beliefs where only drive them, all fashion, all choices more fashion where you may show out the goal every day or every moment of life for you. Ko tuwo chen narvala man o ko tuwo chen one mo yimi start make em ha believe ya na hemi that right beliefs more wrong beliefs. Beliefs affect them value. The value never change. Value is stop them all time.
3: Thank you, Thomas Erin. So, you tell them say, you have tell them say sometime by me harem by me harem sometime man by tell them say no, I'm a him yourself from that people me yourself and I'm a him yourself. So, it true say one young fella or say one picking him is have a carem out fashiona or value outlaw and him is a pass on law bloodline law all or him just one. Tok-tok no, we make him koko, man, is that believe him, say him, you are same.
4: Thank you, Thomas Salisi. I think important something now, but you understand him about value, him inherent, him, you may cut finish time, you may born. Him stop finish with him, you may, from anyone him work out, he give him the you may. He may value the you may, you may cut good for that thing, you may work him out things. And you may create them things, and you may choose them, you make a powerful choice, but choose them right from wrong. But believe now, any one of them, any give one of value, he come out clear. So believe now, any one of them, any planted and any grown by surrounding blow, beginning or young for that time, any stop growing, Amanda. So one of them. Belief where all family only instill him them time hemi small, hemi stop grow commanda by believe ya now by hemi lead him all choices blem, we lead him all fashion all actions blem. And by hemi go out with them believe. Suppose hemi right, by hemi show him all right all straight fashion. Suppose hemi wrong, by look by hemi show him all wrong fashion. Below him hemi take him say hemi all right no more. And they may hardly him, blame him, show him one arrow or something, we him no save. From him, make him no more, follow him no more, one him look, him harem, more teach him him.
3: Thank you, Thomas. So, as I tell him, say, as him to be talk about finish peer pressure. You mean to save, say, peer pressure, me one or something, we influence one young fellow, blame him, make him one decision, one right decision. So we tell him, he got some other something where him is a influence him on young fellow, make him one decision for him. Thank you.
4: Yes, thank you to my Salisi. He got all area play influence the life for one young fella. Even one beginning, all area play influence the life for one beginning, one young fella, him first time family player. After outside lo family blam, lo yumi vanatu yumi size extended family. Ale outside lo extended family, he got community. Ale outside lo community, he got maybe church where he stop call him, or society where he stop blam. Ale overall na he every narvala man who he come into contact with him, lo one time lo life blam. So he man ale area lo influence blam. Be everyone only affect them, he man him, also one individual. From him young fella, him operate blande lo how him feel him. Think about last time you meet to be in story and say, you meet develop full one time you make a same 25 year. So time you meet stop under lo 25 year, you meet operate blande now lo area lo brain lo you meet where him want them reward. Suppose where me recognized from one good for something me make him. By me come on a lovely say from me hire me good from one recognition we me receive him. So time all get a operate plan the lo area here from time only cause him one reward whether from good for something or happy something will you make him only hire me good feeling him hire me good come and up and only one them man only one them feeling me also. So feeling a time he come and up lo one area for influence will establish him. Either lo family, or lo community, or lo church, or lo society where he live leh, by all geta li continue blo li go for hemiana, and hemia y affect them choice blo geta big one. From suppose where for example, time hemi stop amongst old friend, and old friend only tell him one, only by him tell him say only ask him him blo hemi make one something blo prove him one, and in other words you meet a little young fella say coward. Apply me make one something. And suppose me want to put something or want to learn something, but I'm hemi make him. And only praise him from. Feeling a way hemi kasem, hemi harem se. Hemi ana. Feeling a he make him, hemi feel him se, hemi recognize. Hemi feel him se, hemi part. Hemi feel him se, yes, me belong. And by hemi want the more lo hemi. So yes. Oleria blo influence, whoever place where hemi stable, he affect the more choices plan. From one of them, one of them, and one them blow money looking savvy. And one them blow him, feel him, he could say yes, Mimi, part blow one community, blow one family, or man only looking savvy.
3: Thank you too much, Erin. So, value blow one man, one young fella, value blow him, he got one em power now, a decision with him by making.
4: Oh, I think every Sunday. Valuable one young fella that wants me look himself a valuable, worth player. And me look himself as him special, and me unique. And even and me look himself a time where you me show him limbs, and me laugh. Oh, but you affect them to explain big one with big one. From a man now. Are me good from recognition, yeah? By any, he help him. Him with them all choices plan lo everyday life. How him react with them on Larvala man, how him respond lo something we happen in the we happen around the how him make him all work plan. Reason him from with them all good for la value, all good for la ding ding, or believe all same. Love, respect, kindness, honesty, forgiveness, all good for love, fashion, all same, all value, all same. He help him, blow him, he look him, save say, by benefiting him now, yeah, but also he benefiting him, he go inside the future. More him, he good for him, more he good for family, blame. More he good for him, more he good for community, blame. Value him simply meaning how now or one now him more important for you or him of more use for you more him benefiting you also one him lo one good for the way or him lo one way where might him no good to mass.
3: Thank you too much, Erin. So imi look social media emi kamanta pikwana lo especially al yang pala imi look any kind age no more age group police have some you mean even expect this about the inside lo or some Facebook especially any kind age no more you join ema or even TikTok all kind platform sema so emi one or something we emi affect them to life long or young fella. Pero sim from topic nung to tete emi sim lo young fella must understand the value lo kita mo how now socially understand the value lo kita pali sabi how lo make mo one right choice. So how na ba social media emi sabi chin sim how one young fella emi look ka pag own value lo emi one.
4: I think kata first time each of you send me one something where you must consider from influence by again. Suppose you got a boundary or control or management around use more access to social media by him good. And yeah, parents is always set them up. You may look now at the tail wall or the country so they start to do one list up to more laws where Emmy give him a right, the one and age, or beginning, or Lisave Yusum, social media, or Lisave access him all media outlet. Be more labs, Bello Yumi, no cut it, the one and where Yumi Save make him any time where Yumi teach him good or beginning, but Yumi, or good for value from value any. Want something we beginning upon with them. You know, so we carry them out. They believe you now. how we come, how we look him, how we value him, how we believe him, we accept him. After he drive him, thinking him, how we lead him everyday action, how we fashion him. And I know him, and I want to know something more important. That you may help him, all beginning, he could let him. That I'm really small, he can, we may help him, all young fellow, he could let him. But he look him, how we value him. By give hand, all get up, lo how will you use him? Social media. Lo how will you use all electronic devices? How will you coincide all apps? Time by li kope. Or get a one, only respect them, or get a one enough. Only look him save value, or get a one enough, lo. Only no, you sum no one way way, only save se by spoil them all yeta. Spoil them valuable. So by all get a mindful, and all get a save manage them, or get a one time only start use. Hemme suppose you me train him up or get a lo fashion. You mean help him all get up, really give him some value, all get up. Time only small, you got mother, time only young, and I really cast him all strong thinking of value. But suppose where you may want them, help him all get up, low and narrow for our way, and we could really make a management we use for beginning, the social media. More, but again, age of use, you must got one, right age, big one now, along with them development stage player, where by him is having use. You miss a visual schools now, only start basking, blow beginning, only use internet, blow only save make them all work, blow together. So by hardly a bit, blow you me block them all together, blow you no use. Very good, blow you me manage them. How you me manage them? Set them boundaries. Boundaries around lo time lo use lo one em apps lo use em mo wherever one em olgeta place na you save coincide la one em olgeta place na you no should coincide la mo how you present them you want to lo social media and one arla something pa again suppose say me look him save him one mo value play him. From value play me tell him out who ya you come out where one em olgeta something important lo you. One more get something, you value. So, by him is save good, by him is share my one, one respectful. Another way, you need to misave help him all get. But again, manage him, set him boundaries. How will you use
3: him? Thank you, Thomas Erin. You tell him, one way you tell him, me true, and me hope say, I'll get a young fellow, you stop listening come and to all parents, we stop listening come lo this time. May me aram some good flat talk, Mr. Erin, me tell him the pressure. Emi kutu, you me, your parents, you me, see me aram, you manage him how, even how you put on you want, you share what you want on social media too, and me one important something, may you young fly, me must take me serious to him. So, also, you to stop, so me talk about social media. Be save talem se ikat one. You see, Mr. Talam will young fella lo tauna, lo tauna, the influence plante lo kain something or sema. Ikat usum with them life potete. Ikat all young fella we. Ikat all young fella blimitu, will stop lo island, will stop the sinicam. So with them, usum with them life plung tete. Ikat one difference. Lo how one young fella lo town he me look own value plan with the one lo get a young fella lo island he me look own value plan.
4: He me one good one question. One good one question do you miss that think about? Reason from environment. Mm-hmm. What do like raise up plan? Lo town he me more than. Mm-hmm. Lo village or lo island, but he me more. Rural, mm-hmm. More traditional, mm-hmm. Cultural. By fashion, low influence way to lay establish him by Inosemak. They suppose he got crossover, so sometimes only travel co-cap, only stop take him, all fashion, you go back with them, or get from one way, you can cast him, but again, you arouse him, or get a feeling, you can't, only feel recognized looking. Feel him say money look him say all geta, but he want them kind feeling a ligaran ni papa. And all geta lo island too is ma by ligaran ni kamba. So, in me think say ikat difference, small difference. from reasons Long Island for Yumi, Yumi got all strong principles system. Lo casto, lo church, and all strong principles system I give hand plante lo all get lo community, lo all look him. Especially all young fella, li look him. One now value blo me, inside lo family blo me, value blo family blo me inside lo community, value blo community blo me inside lo island. When you will establish, but again, place where you establish, you got all value, you got all principles. And then, all get that time you me stop growing a manta, or you stop instilling the you me through all teachings where you me got more fashion the life where you me live inside there, you me stop cashing. So, by you got small difference, by depending on access. Blow one phone, my access blow media, social media. But suppose only cat, we think se pay. I got people at Chinese blow only save, yes, expose lo. Sample mo plan demo something only sem. Only ang falla lo taon only stop expose them. Suppose si inokat, pay only kita only live with them one them way, only small with them ikamanda. We kai te mol geta blo di megan good choices mo live lo wan fashion we good lo geta mo good lo wan.
3: 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hemi look na raman na ra person after how hemi make am choice might that other person hemi one could la influence le hem or do you think that one young fla hemi save hem one hemi I kurapi kaman tap o emi ya control different stages lo life so yang fala emi kap different stages we kam tal mat am jelas ta kaman tap program adult o you ya you look as em hemi say me kem hemo ano me kaman tap.
4: Thank you too much Alice lo kut la question. First time you want them tal em lo yang fala si lo walk about lol geta I kam suppose me one had to walk about I got planned the challenge we only go through lem lo life any important blo li start think about se al geta li no stop por geta one al geta li stop al geta with them family inside lo community I got all geta churches mo I got pake ken ol narvala tu we li stop with them all geta. And I got planned the lol geta we you missed up with them all geta naya or young fella. Emi good lo you mi look him save se all geta ya or save help him you mi. Role modeling emi one good on something, one important something lo life lo you mi or young fella. Reason emi from you mi stop growing ka manta long fella road yet lo you mi walk about le emi ko. Be one way me come first time do you me and me might go through lo rotia finish and got big for experience lo rotia where me walk about them when I you me stop walk about them so now we are with him stop and me live with them experience and the experience yeah you me have a look le him lo I give hand lo you me lo walk about you me na ya or some only young might you me admire him from one standard the life where emi stable him now ya. Emi good where time you me look standard ya, yumi wandam kasem standard ya, yumi call from lohem. Yumi save ask him, wanem na wol values pli yo. 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
3: Mm-hmm.
4: 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And lo yumi all geta lita, yumi all role model iko lo liang fala. 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
3: Mm-hmm.
4: From by hemi kambe, hemi want them harem se hemi welcome. You want them feel him say yes. You want them help him. You welcome him. You accept them also hemi kam. Even suppose hemi kam, however hemi kambe, hemi want them feel him hemi now. Time you show him a limb, you give him a limb. But you look hemi kam freely. Or by you look by hemi want them blow you give hand limb. So mi want them talem lo yumi se, emi important blo, yumi make them one safe space blo al geta blo li kam. And fashion do yumi go towards them al geta all time, emi mas no judgment del, emi mas with them love, emi mas with them support, emi mas with them one open mind. We blo yumi give one lo al geta blo. Al geta li kasem sam, oli kasem, good for la, ting ting ya we blo, give one lo good for la value blo al geta. And only grow up there, make them good choices, and only come all good for the citizen, lol fashion, lol get them, work, lol get them, lol family, lol community.
3: Thank you, Tomas. Erin, yes, I may you tell them true, and yes, you tell them good, you answer good question, Vinny, somehow, I mean, important, when young fly, I make up the role model, role model hemi matalol yang fla from hemi save help him alketa tublo hemi save give him straight hemi sai direct him alketa hemi help alketa give him straight direction so hemi pintala finis might influence play mi kutlo na this young fla we bampa hemi sai make me kam one instead play hemi follow him wrong road because hemi sim satala mista make mol right choice ah mohem pa save look through kut value play hem tu. So thank you to my setting pampa into stop pa endem story an blim tu. Kat any last talk where sem you want them give him article all young fellas or my tall parents to list up all the cynica mol pikini ni with them topic blim tu blo today we understand them when young fellas we understand them own value blo him more how nal value blem is of making him stop making all right choices or good choices. Thank you.
4: I think first time lol papa mol mama emi important blo now we all beginning ni blo yumi all start yet with them yumi and even all young fella blo yumi yumi think say no now we all become big man big woman now we all get all save live one life blo get and make a money we really want them but no all still all beginning ni blo yumi emi important blo yumi continue blo show him one em now will get a values or good for la fashion where you me want them lo family but you me where you may want them all get a or you live with them and by all good for la fashion yeah all same love all same respect kindness and forgiveness or good for la fashion yeah by you come all get a value all get a way time by list up grow you come and up by he shape him or lead him future all get a I only give more get a going check the future blood get a way all this talk about the go from love for it. Now, Ravala something, any from all young fella, only make him plant something naya from no more feeling blood get a only let plant by all feelings way only cut. And sometimes time will feeling a command up too much. He had to make him all good choices and he had to. Only decide lo one narval road where only follow me by much more safer, more benefit lo geta, more family, more community too where lo geta well established. 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

I could stay awake just to hear you breathing, watch you smile while you're sleeping, while you're far away and dreaming.

Olpikini ni girl we olika dream olika more woman with envision tomorrow. 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

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Together yumi talem no long violence. You special, you one strong woman Vanuatu. Together yumi left them a voice blong woman Vanuatu.

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I want to thank you for meeting with me today, because there are so many unsaid things that need to be said. It's so silly of us not to speak or be with each other because of a little misunderstanding. I feel it's only fair to tell you that the other day at the drugstore and the day before in the park, it wasn't just a chance meeting on my part. I knew you would be there. And darling, let me tell you, I miss you so much that I can't even imagine being without you another day. And with the thought of losing you forever, I knew I had to give up this charade and put my cards on the table. Remember when you asked how I felt? This is what I should have said.

0: 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Violence emino religion blong yumi. Together you metalem no long violence. You special, you one strong woman Vanuatu. 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

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We called him Freckle Face, Redheaded Fool. He was different. 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
1: Wayo! 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Oh.

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1: Time for what we celebrate in 46 years long independence. You may ask one question. One em kind future now you may want them blow fan watu. Mo all agreement with them all naravala country. Why only got one part of future ya? Join the FBTC Press Club long Tuesday number 28 July 2026. Long harem all ting ting blow lead up long Kaufman. 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
5: Come here, baby. 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

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And this song is dedicated to all of the man and woman walking down the side of the street listening to them headphones. Turn up the volume.

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you. Joey McKean's coming back, and she's coming back with an instrument, the very old-fashioned auto harp. And this instrument was made very famous many years ago by the legendary Carter family and played by Mother Maybelle from that group. And Mother Maybelle still tours the world, I believe, playing this auto harp. And so if Mother Maybelle can sort of skip around the world playing the auto harp, well, I mean, Joy McKean can play it too. That's right. Yeah. So here's a little gospel number. We always like to finish our show with a gospel theme. And it's one with the assistance of the gang here and Joy on the auto harp called When the Morning Comes. When the by and by.

All woman or your great leader. Me one mama, me one auntie, me one sister, mo me one daughter. Together you me voice Blue Woman Vanuatu. 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

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Yeah. 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Hold tight. Yes, yes. Steve Marley, come on. 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
2: Honor.

Good morning. Good flow morning. You listen to the radio Vanuatu. Welcome. Good morning. Vanuatu the show blowing today. With me radio friend, you must follow all of this beautiful morning. God bless you. Join the broadcast long him. Welcome. Anyone are a beautiful day back in the day. Last day of this working week. Today is Friday, number 17. The month is July 2026. And in the club, we just have a looking one are a beautiful day back in. Also, every morning, all the listeners, mobile to start more day into what they're talking about this time. So, by you join a pastor now with the morning devotion long at today. Open them up heart, you open them up mind, you ready to receive one and by 7 proper backward through the pastor, by sharing what they into this beautiful morning.

Pass away, but what God can never pass away. So you like me too. You as an husband or the family, they will pass away because you pick the right place and work your mouth. So ask them. If you want love enough to remember that you got a small time, disagreement, time, whatever, think about the problem. The problem God in concept. Love and love. Even though love and love. But a woman cannot be looks at any, it's a little bit wrong. But you son, fresh lamb. Situation is in there, and what you come, you will let him love and be God. You must ask him God. The Spirit of God, because Spirit of God is Spirit of God, and God is love. So you cannot do as being a wife, you know, more two human beings, as in yes, a little fish, and you say two, the little God, and you let him do it, one and one. The Spirit is only one. God will be only one. As being the wife, spindly, he will be one way. So, they need to be one, but then one. For the present, Dr. Glenn, you have to be a little one. Thank you, Father Lord, for the present, Lord.

action plan na tray, itrust and believe whenever you have any come out the mouth law na papa ko tray the morning, mabay ni bless my heart to you, and mabay ni whenever you need to work out the day plan na tray. And mabay ni wishing you one good for the morning, and continue to listen, mabay na lang tayo to phone mo itatasa ka na ko, 6 o'clock, fish lamang news,

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activities in your school then. Work flow taken back to the island flow Matthew Moanda by me no easy mo by me one long la road Deputy Prime Minister Honorable Tony Kwanabo and me can talk to care time me talk to with the mall chief Lotana about issue flow to the island as our Yarwell he report. Όπως είσαι η Western M approach στο Καφμαν, το deal with the maritime negotiation with the France. 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

Lucien Lita Italem to Sheikh Afman is considered timing to pushing out a meeting from issue.

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The timing is a cost them country one hour opportunity to sit down the table. Let's talk with them.

0: Christian Honorable Ismail Kansakov. 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
1: training manager from tourism hospitality department TIT and in slema lo tapasi kemitalem sil competitors silu bukat and share more skills really learning.
2: Training, you need to learn training, you need to focus on more training skills, but you need to train more students to look confident, professionalism, timing, presentation, all this stuff, and you need to learn from international standards, the competition.
1: One of the judge from International Skills Competition, Mr. Nox Kaleo, can we describe in performance from all the three Nivan students?
3: Can we describe in performance? What are the annual learning experience? Only the palestra is really proud of all information, especially all competitors. We need that three competitors that we need to compete. We need that food and beverage, serving paroco, we need that cookery, we need that practice function,
1: Hospitality student from Vanuatu Institute of Technology in Severin Farago, where he studied food and beverage long tourism, where he winning bronze medal long restaurant services, and he glad long achievement in him.
2: He is very happy when he is doing any sport, so any very new learning, he is about to do one something or so. And he said, I'm going to out the country and go out to the community. And he expected me to be standing around that way. So this is
1: Long sema competition yang punar flapia di student to Philippine compete long commercial cooking mo welding fashion mode se Vanuatu is tap kohet to make a name from him long side long technical mo vocational education Lodian Philin BBDC News.
0: All this round lor rol san ma province ulistar lanem au good treating people will get sick lo thinking Sabrina Abdul Barabu.

0: dispensary long while pa South Santo panaka ko den hengalem sewe den workload mo challenge long logistic long kasem Northern Provincial Hospital te emits ka pukya bahen ni staff of same one guideline.
1: Cyclos po ta 29 ito yun Spain lo grand final lo 2026 FIFA World Cup after we ni win in England 2-1 lo second semi-final yesterday moon kiting ke here po
2: England emi open in mo scoring lo 55 minutes time Anthony Codon Perempata lo net lo 3 Lions lo front the Argentina emi shown strong character lo comeback lo 85 minutes Enzo Fernandez in a game score become 1-1 more low injury time. Lautaro Martinez is for a winning goal. No Sendem Argentina Eagle of Grand Final. Now we are I blow all football is tablo grand final between Spain more Argentina where you play no Monday this week. Long Edward East Street Spain more Argentina only been play for the international match finish where to lay no been big vivo no one FIFA World Cup Grand Finals. Argentina got small advantage, no overall eight-year record, they spent any current European powerhouse against the semi-final year, he promised no come one of the biggest match, no 2026 FIFA World Cup. Long narrow side, England more France, but only fight, no Castle bronze medal, no third place playoff, no Sunday weekend year, after we play lose no semi-final. No one or two plan the football support on now, yeah, and this topic with full attention, no all the no grand final with them excitement is that promo no time we spend much in a way to play the fight no win the biggest trophy no world football in the DVDC sports
1: Panuatu para sa ito yung emol na para atlet do important training yalo tonga atin wili hikat report
0: coaching course taken place yesterday long look one of Tonga. One of the training on Nafla country of Pacific or Fiji, Solomon Island of Tonga, but the more three fly instructor to all the welcome of the sea. For athlete long for what to a stable trainer, Henry Jeffrey Yauta Lenson, or Henry only para a chap long for what to. Long one telephone interview with BBC Sports, he became what the national head coach of Long Vanuatu Archery Federation, Francis Hona, and we talk about one and now and the purpose of the premier. Vanuatu got Jeffrey, who had para athlete, not to black coach, got Francis Mo Teotari. Brunei point them out, say training him in current now and get a para athlete, long get a participating country, and when he come together, long share over the skills, long get them. He got on that last special training, when he offered to long get a para athlete, him training long how now, on Narfla category, long on para, only save handle him, or get a bow, mo arrow. Emia one week training where he ran through the week here, but team is supposed to focus on the court here, long the street. At the week, TBTC Sports.
1: More than usual sport now, we could do end low.

east and northeast winds and it flows out along the Vanuatu group. Maximum temperature from today in the Bangor range 26 degrees Celsius, down in south, 28 degrees Celsius, and up north. Look at the side of the marine focus, sinking one marine strong wind, warning heavy, in effect, Naya, over long. The marine strong wind, warning when the issue by Vanuatu Meteorology Hazards Department. We invest yet over the coastal waters of Vanuatu with an east and northeast winds of 21 to 25 knots, more rough seas of 2.5 meters. Low moderate southeast winds and a

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We have a blessed journey.

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position with the name approach block half man, but deal with the maritime negotiation with them France. The one press conference yesterday, opposition leader, Honorable Ismail Kalsagau, Italian Prime Minister now, or same highest office, Lokafman, he should lead them all negotiation, you know, Deputy Prime Minister.

0: dans le débol pour tocto de prats la map community lo south malekula area council sa potem pikwan work the police lo area through lo work lo community safety team lo keda lo last week lo sema time we only and them over house we only ne po item ko pa lo fibie I got 33 CST lo area council at lo kadoi I got copy mail mo 39 mail lo south malekula area council mo one community lo south east area council lo malekula CST ya lo kamodle I got 5 days we only go through lo CST training mo 1 day mi lo only lo chief lo go through lo training lo 1 mm lo work lo get up lo make em say lo CST lo make em work lo get up lo straight passive I got 2 crime prevention unit officer mo 1 PM that's me officer lo santo who only run em CST training ya lo CST ya by mi work lo help em 3 police officer who only start lo lama police post now it 5 community all project lo North Island lo Ambre Pali Stable Chem Mall Evacuation Center Mani Pleme Mi Kasem over 5 million Fatu Pol Walker Mi Stab Kwet to make them say Pol Stab Lo An Safety Lo Time Lo Natural Disaster Pol Walker Stab Kwet Mo Li Stab Lo Combination States Lo Lgeda Now Mo Update Lo Site Lo Sport Pano Atu Under 16 Men's Team Li Stab Lo Atrod Now Yet Lo OFC Under 16 Championship After we are the number 2 boost, we are the group B, Solomon Island, we come back to win him Vanuatu 2-1 yesterday morning. No matter say Captain Russell Alaleo, he been give him Vanuatu first point, we open him score. Head coach Matthew Acton, we miss double team Vanuatu United FC goalkeeper, and it allows say team by walk, we all mistake, people ready to face him New Zealand on Sunday we start cup. We miss end the PVDC news update.
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2: Good morning, you're still listening to Paradise 98 FM with your boy Cypress inside Long Studio this morning. Thank you to once more again, Mr. Vestagada, covered in real time. Start at 6 o'clock in the morning, please come to Kasimanaya. And hope you stop enjoying the vibes with Mr. Givim Liu. And of course, it is the weekend. So, families and friends, take them extra care all time. As you become not here today, Mr. Full of plans today and all plans tomorrow, and me go. All right, speaking about that, don't forget to stop your money, explore Independence Day, believe me. So you must move. You got a 46th Independence Anniversary. Believe me, we're going to take a place after next week. So Independence Day by Mr. after next week, long number 30. Yes, number 30, which is long Thursday. Thursday now, Independence Day. And just believe less of anymore, say, when we're government of Vanuatu, we can't be organizing Independence Day. And we want 3-day events. Start long Tuesday, number 28, 29, 30. So number 28, Tuesday, after next week, program by Independence Day, we start. We got all stalls only operate, we got all booths only set up, and of course, we got entertainment too by Mr. Antablong Stage. So, suppose we you stop thinking that you only one stall or time, yeah? You know, hesitate to contact the Mokota law office for Prime Minister, or you save one stall with you, or pay one stall with you ready for day. So, families and friends, all listening up this morning, good morning to you again, and weather information, leave me to update one, blow 7 a.m. Thank you to my sparkle of Vanuatu Meteorology within Geohazards Department. Update weather information bring me to the morning, yeah? And Mr. calls him. So today, Friday, number 17 July 2026, Miami cloudy with impossible isolated brief showers of rain, but you may expect them over the Vanuatu. We've got light, moderate to fresh east northeasterly winds, where Mr. flow throughout the Vanuatu, and hot temperatures for today, by Mr. rain from 26 degrees Celsius down on south, but from 28 degrees Celsius in the front north. Cold temperatures for tonight by Mr. Rain from 14 degrees Celsius down the south, or 23 degrees Celsius in the low north. You've got one marine strong wind warning where we in effect now for every coastal waters, for Vanuatu, more you've got east with them northeasterly winds of 21 to 25 knots, with them rough seas from 2.5 meters. You've also got low to moderate southeast swells where you may expect them. And don't forget, say, you way traveler solo that with them all marine as well, you think you're going to go out fishing today. I'll just be taking advice, no more be taking precautions from say all winds that is have produced some all dangerous waves. So that you look so that I calm now, but suppose you go outside, you look place me calm, me quiet. You by you say go, by windy chance, but so that I start to rap, but problem is still here now. So listen good, low on him now. One want to be technology, me can't play me give him out here. So, but me give him out back next with the update, leave me too. Hey, me after long 8 a.m. news update. The families and friends who are listening up this morning, thank you to my spark and the service to get the company of the old time, the Paradise Night at the FM. After 8 o'clock, when we got two presents from the scientists and also all info, Kiki Hinge, with them, Suso, but he comes into the studio, but please start and small bargain, give you more updates, especially for this coming Sunday, which is the third place between France and England. And then on Monday, ML 6 o'clock in the morning, after Monday, 6 a.m. by again, the finalists with them, Spain, by Amigo against them, Argentina, the current champions. Good luck to that. And of course, Miss Asia, the supporters, you mean, will support them all. But otherwise, whatever is still listening, I think one song, especially dedicated to me one, of course, one Paradise Night at FM version, especially dedicated to me family. Everyone who is still listening this morning, thank you to my spark and Mr. Gat, company people all time. Love Paradise Night at FM. So, by me come up after this very, very short commercial break.
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0: morning, you're still listening to LA Paradise 98 FM with Inside Prayers inside Long Studio this morning. Time check long UB2 now, yeah? I mean, 23 minutes past 7. Families and friends, are listening up. Yes, you'll be stop for close up end long FIFA World Cup 2026. And you'll be service hello this coming Sunday, I mean, number 3 plus between France with England. And then Monday, I mean, between the finals, Spain with Argentina. Good luck, little teams here. Good luck, all supporters, believe me, too, love and want to. Take them with them spirit, sportsmanship. And, of course, after the games, don't forget, say, you may have run love and want to no more. And you may start, believe me, celebrate them, too. Independence Day, believe me, where Mr. come up after next week, long Thursday. And tell them thank you, too, all sponsors, believe me, where Lisa have come in collaboration with them. Vanuatu the Broadcasting with Television Corporation, where Emmy only broadcaster, where we got license. And me got license, let me give him you FIFA World Cup 2026, the comfort, the house for you, through television, the Vanuatu, Canal Plus, Channel 28 as well. So, shout out to all the sponsors here, as I'm even start the parade for Nisabigam. Thank you to Mass Long Republic, Long Embassy, Long the people of Republic of China in Port Vila, with them all partners, Premiers and Vanuatu Government, Ministry of Long Justice, Youth and Community 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More VBTC, I'm your only licensed broadcaster, where we have a giving you FIBA World Cup 2026. And don't forget, the next year, long November, Emmy Rugby World Cup, yes, 2027, by me stop long, Australia, where we close up no more, Emmy. And don't forget, again, speaking about rugby, this coming tomorrow, All Blacks will be going against Ireland. All right, so all supporters for Ireland, where all these tablo Vanuatu, Mora Port Vila, ready to support tomorrow from All Blacks. By all he go against Mokata, and of course, by him he won a nice match, all test match, where by him he lead Igolo at Rugby World Cup, and may by him taking place next year, 2027, lo money's long November. All right, and we got one another shout-out to Mr. Bakari Stapo Outlaw, Ronnie Sablong. Ronnie Sablong, you start requesting one song away. We just previously played him. Yes, I mean, me not wrong, but right now we have the Alexis version. Alexis is back with a hot vibe here. So, Ronnie, I think you heard him say one time, so he got one different normal song with him. Regular Alexis, but you know what, his song about me play him after this very short commercial break.
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PM today, Friday, number 17, Brahmanis, June 2026. We'll be located in the monastery area. Close up number low, all black person in a house.

0: Good morning, you're sitting on a Paradise 19 FM this morning with them Cypress inside long studio. And yes, a scientist. Good morning to you. Μη σάβεσαι, ήταν morning last time. Μη σάβεσαι, you come to the morning, were you busy there?
1: Good morning.
0: No, good morning. Go this way.
1: Aha, you know what time. No, Eddie. 1 o'clock. Oh, we're starting.
0: HR must find me.
1: Yes.
0: But I'm once I tell my culture must find me. Me animal. Okay. You know sleep good for me animal. You mean all problem solver. From you mean all problem creator. Anyway, so Mr. CPC, the morning.
1: Good morning, all families. Up north, Law Torba Province. Stop with me from the Union of Paradise 98 FM. Come, Lord family, bring me down, Law Sama Province. Small city, small town.
0: I love the one in the small
1: yakayo,
0: town.
1: Yakayo. Second for folk, you me. Hope say, you say whatever you meet on location.
0: In a waiter.
1: Waiter. What I mean, you say, Samakus, you meet down south and me crowded a little bit. But, anyways, come down to the family's community of Malapa province. Eros Pong, you may have one this morning. Come to the family's community of Panama. Rankara, you may have one this morning. Come to the family's community of Seva Pubong, you may everyone. No forget down south. You are with me. Lord Farms be me, Lord Tavia Province, and then good morning to you. We start doing outside, Lord Country, because it's good. The morning finish, because I'm Naya, but you are sure for the day, and you finish, Lord, 10 o'clock. You meet your couple, so we have tomorrow this morning, you meet PC, Lord. But you meet PC, Lord, and live stream will be happening, take it down.
0: So, I'm going to ask him, say, Misa sa pagyuno sa Bicello Studio so pa yu tram store na wore mo no pa yu mekan ko.
1: I think I want to say kami mi bi me fuan lo yu to na chini sa chini sa chini lo por fila sa ba province mi fortunate to sabe and haram that new la correctional center for me by me officially open today and some talk sabe by you looking on social media follow my official page for Vonat Broadcasting Television Corporation News, Fibic News, we saw that we are looking for Talk Save, and especially, Monsieur.
0: Oh, damn.
1: Especially, Monsieur, by live stream. By you mean live stream.
0: So by me live or television or not?
1: No, by me live.
0: By the Facebook page?
1: You know, but the Facebook page, the Paradise 98.
0: All right.
1: By me,
0: all right.
1: Okay, thank you. Yeah, so I mean, me happened this morning. So,
0: program. You don't got one program with you?
1: No, I mean, last minute, so he's still the camera talent. Say, please, one by time, hurry up.
0: You and good man, the last minute, you from us, you know, say improvise, but say, you, protocol improviser, or you an improviser?
1: Okay, pizza. We learn a new year. But anyways, I mean, first page of Paradise 98 FM ceremony by me happen town in the professional center. So,
0: area Blasta.
1: Yeah, in the area Blasta. So, I mean, now I'm a small talk summit to do with me. One name where Blue Unico make a muscle of this morning. So, yeah. Cyprus, I think, I mean, I'm a couple of me.
0: Thank you, Mr.
1: Kofu, back in. Hello, you, Kasima Naichom, fans, Blue Argentina with them Spain, good luck with game. Monday, but not forget them. Nobody plays between England and France. So this,
0: remember, you just Sunday. The one Facebook.
1: Yeah, but remember, this Sunday, shout out.
0: You know, say Chikrange?
1: No.
0: No, no,
1: no. No.
0: Oh, Lolo from Knowledge Forward, I can't be alone. No. See.
1: But anyways, shout out to popular teams, especially our fans from Spain, with them, Arsenal team, looking forward to the game on Monday. may the best thing win. Pakiki mi kami mi join him as all in four. Pakiki mi kami join him di chapu mi vla vla mi story dele bet lo this morning.
2: Aiyu kami chato smeta yo spirit ni stave. Pai all in four kami orang spirit ni.
1: Pakiki kami kara spirit so Pakiki and families, thank you. Shout out to Glory if you beginning ni lo yuka semana chomta. Shout out to all the people who are supporting us every beginning. Thank you for coaches who are at Kusum. Love of football in Colombia, all beginning. So that is a carry out. Sports and Lovana to so that stand up them in high. You can start one high position is to go club level the region. And Kenya, shout out to all coaches, local coaches, getting this stuff. Kusum, football mind for beginning with them all beginning. Can beginning the point. Me and you can say love of people and grow all parents too so Hemia Maya Wall and Savage one more to watch more and we pray see the group but maybe through you will not like the camera you like you like that support that you will have Hemia with Hemia so so much love really everyone she was you stop thinking we walk about the guy or drink this weekend no forget that you got one life no more Paradise 98 FM you will have the smart kids you will just want to give him the shout out to you that you got one line.
2: Smart kids with him the shout out.
1: Lo you, Holem talk somebody stopped in both life, good in both life. Lo Narafala man, to both property, to you say, you know, Spolem. Bro Naraman to Semak, every something it was money, even life being in the post. Money Narabla something is a replacement for life being in the South Africa. Shout out from Miro this morning with Hemia. Much love, Lily Park and Mopon weekend.
2: Of thank you, Mazzo. And of course, especially to get him so we can even everyone's listening this morning. Enjoy your listening to Paradise Night at the Fair. 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

Chine, Italie, Participation, Conference, Isabelle, Pumou.

0: quite memorable program, and Mirok Sundaru, we didn't come back again, but we see me, everyone, one nice time, the program, really, find one nice place to stop. More, you miss out the story, and long, program, really, long, this week, way, and we do now with them, water project, really, long, area, really, the central Malakula, long, village, really, long, Lalinda, Netep, Parek, with them, put in there, long, program, really, so find one nice place to stop, for you miss out, we continue with them. Program blue long day to day.
1: Thank you to much back in the way you see him say we can have long cap those to rest with the few some achievement law what a project we will long communities premier or central S to say you know put in care for long meet up that for the public and in the staff long question about the program long this week. So you say we tell them small one of projects that we will fund them or project that we have the PDP team on the community share. Or you think say by protection or future by community service and then food that is having to be sustained or help them with the people in the community. So subject we come by and let them do service a story of what we need to by the help of one of the community by hand of the rest of the Malakula or the Abraham Obama or the Sabe Kandol project to water, the community will want them to be able to do for the community.
0: Thank you so much, PPTC, for this time to survey to you. Yes, also in common, the project, the potential, the central Malakula. Mifula committee, Mifula on implementing, so thank you. Mifula, thank you, the Mifula, for the, especially this one now, the, all that funding donors, the sponsor. This is our water system. They can help them or save them lives for people to put in there. Tariq, with them, Litep, Melinda, all areas here now where we start to talk about all community where we start behind.
1: So before you may go more, looking for project where we start back, who only fund them for check media?
0: What I want to fund them, any church, no moment. All missionaries, all elder, well, got a di, got a now di fund them. Ita two couple, so di bola now, di bola di fund them project. Any one solar water system, we any lo giving water, pumping water, iko lo fill the tank, mo di giving it back lo community, the usage in water supply.
1: So
0: what
1: them project lo water we make at naya, you saw the talent we miss say. All areas where you may write the talent on information for that we can say population in the area and the same how much use to make them say what you can say we can find or community for people in the area.
0: Yes, we have the talent motion say what the malaria we need talk about water project for any customer data and we need to around 78 to 80 households all people will start. So population, total population in the area, and we somewhere around 400 people where we have a farm. Especially now, planted now, and we all beginning, more young fella, more little man, more woman, more disability.
1: So with them, people project, we meet up in the area where you stop by right, you tell them, you look for the first time. You said you control the dreams, and then you are first step over. What about check we use at the low area below, especially the villages in the center of Malakaya?
0: Yes, me must tell them also, I have one big great achievement where so many years, me fly all families to you, the potential, Tariq, more little step, but you said the time also, I have one first ever. Project a water source in the mountain of the area of the unit of the city. And you can thank you, Lanona, for all this have making him possible, the allowing, more blood free, long water project also means a very similar water. And him, I put them also say yes, only one first time ever. The water system project him come out of the area of the unit of the city. So him serve him, we get that with him on the Marhola Felix Nipai in Tariq and the Yumi the Kapin Jet. From Tiko, you start receiving water straight to Lingarak. So we come down to 7 Yumi. But this time, Yumi got one on water system. And this is the first one where Yumi is at the time. So Yumi is in some years.
1: ni mi kat na ya finish lo na area wo yo right it well the point for the stuff for ni ke lo sustainable development to what the picture area o the market no more import
0: yes local emulsion na ya wo ni stuff under lo management
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0: So, mi vole ingo plusi ingo to ingo da pitati. So, me pensu hace anything challenges que mi vole kama profe hum. But mi vole vota now. And when mi start lo assist in mi vole, community to how we lo sabe manechem, mo continue sustaining
3: 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Time check Long, you be tuned now, yeah? Or whatever you still listening, I mean, 26 minutes past 8. And yes, you've been Harem, the man himself, scientist, and we come inside the studio of this, Emmy out from Emmy Mascolo, opening for New Villa Correctional Building, where Mr. Area Blong start. But otherwise, replacement, blame Mr.
4: No way. No way.
3: Morning, yeah? Yes, all in four, sports journalist, blew me.
5: Good morning, teacher. Good morning, you still listen all the way in the north of Kasum South. You listen to our website online for Paradise 9 FM. Good morning,
3: this coming Sunday,
5: yes.
3: Monday, Mr. Stop. But we give him leave again. Or some sports journalist, we know him. No, but we give him all, especially all analysis flow game where Mr. Gamble will be from. Last time you predict him, pay ten out the same way you predict him. You say by Spain, me got advantage. But by me, hopefully by me, Sabe when you France for 2-0, pay ten out the same way. But you support them France. But anyway,
5: yes,
3: you me give him leave back and you analyze him back and when you got.
5: Yes, back again, thank you, sir. Press after 48 countries so far. Now you make at final four, final top four, and this coming Sunday, but you will look at kickoff blow bronze medal. But by start between France versus England and match here. But one very interesting match between France and England. And to let him start in a small time, sometime no more. This FIFA World Cup will be very interesting for looking at France versus England. And by you looking at France versus England, by everyone looking at another feeling of football back, and especially Europe. And to look at the European champion. And for example, England and former World Cup, and some of the France former World Cup champion too. So by me one classic football. Especially European football and this is the ice stage for World Cup. I mean, one of them is number 3 place playoff. So, when you look at England, versus Paris, and I start at 6 o'clock. What are the local time? I mean, this coming Sunday. And the biggest match, Lord FIFA World Cup, I mean, grand finals of FIFA World Cup, current champion Argentina, and I'm a champion of South America, and by facing champion of Europe, Spain. So, by me one,
3: Spain.
5: By me one, look at the match against the Netherlands. By me one, very interesting match. And Tula team, he never became Tula on the local stage. Yeah.

0: Andre Iniesta. I make number score point low 140 minutes before second half extra time. So I make qualify. Actually, I'm winning for the first time FIFA World Cup history.
1: No, Spain.
0: Spain. FIFA World Cup history. And this time, I never did that back again with Spain Colon Carfinals. And by the first time, one goal at the biggest.
1: Analysis,
0: please. Let me say, Cyprus, brother, I started to you. Me, look, stuff. Me like football. Me support them to the country, but to the Carfinals. But no analysis for me, but advantage of some looks of Spain. By winning match sports no more, by me play some football where we became from France, no semifinals, and I'll be 100% by spending some winning match. And sports, I mean, for the Lord, came to Argentina, by me a little bit of half, from you, I Messi, time I'm looking at the assist, and then
1: 80 minutes.
0: Yes. So Argentina, I mean, one team where I mean, like him too much, come back behind the running score, and I mean, one team where I mean, some. Track MU, custom extra time. Team Argentina. So Argentina blow today. I know some of us Argentina blow 1982, 1962. But them new generation stuff there. Only one of them. So now I'm second consecutive grand final for that.
1: Yeah.
0: Only lose last time was semifinals 2018. With the Franis. And only come to win the Franis grand finals 2022. Look Qatar. At this time, only come back in the grand finals. No USA. Against Spain. So by me one a big story for football, especially on the side of Argentina, and two, on the side of Spain. So some history where you meet to Carmelo Pisa, you meet to trophy comparison to Tuvala country. On the side of Argentina, I mean winning three times FIFA World Cup, I mean winning 1978. 1986, last FIFA World Cup, 2022, look Qatar. And I may come to win 16 times Copa America, more two Fina Lissima. Fina Lissima, every time we face in Spain. Yes. And also in Spain, I may win World Cup FIFA World Cup, also in 2010, record in Italy, Matamia. And two, I mean, UEFA European champion four times. And I become to UEFA, family come to Idosha, Muvala, structure of UEFA, and call them UEFA Nations League, and Spain become to winning match. And this time, I'm a current champion of UEFA Nations League, yes. So, actually, by me, Naya, we stop, actually, by me, try base pro, camp pro winning number four World Cup title program, and two, the side of Spain. I may try to win the back. Winning number two.
1: So, let me ask you something. You have a team brief in Los Angeles?
0: Yes.
1: But I'm going to finals. Why do you support you?
0: I mean, support the football. Because I'm in the Lebanese. I got one team no more of the World Cup. I mean, Franis.
1: No, but sometimes I got moral.
0: You mean? No. I support the football.
1: Football in one team. You support them one team.
0: You support them football. Cyprus, please.
1: We tell you football, but can you stop outside?
0: Yes, so me support the French no more. The Venice, me no one is support the many
1: team. Yeah.
0: You know, like, the team is still no, me interest to watch him. Me interest to watch him. So me start.
1: You want to say which one team now? No,
0: please. I'm not saying the Venice. Because Spain, me maintain them. Can game play?
1: You not twist
0: your mindset, no me.
1: You give him professionalism, please, stop it.
0: Yes.
1: Okay. You think say you also like PNG and Papua New Guinea?
0: Paling kacif ya.
1: Telemoning lem.
0: Paling congratulations to you, wasi mita Lebanese. You deserve to stop the crowd finals.
1: You know sabe play football? No, we say we no sabe play, pe mi sabo.
0: Paling kau tadi sabe football lah.
1: Meno club we mi sabe lem. He never win for we mi stand in the team. Since we mi lago club. Team is the weakest
0: today. I mean, I was you start on the port, you start service low port, the morning.
1: Me hemi play, but you know what port, you make a after you do, you start a guy low port. Yes, but I mean, no spoiler, but I'm going to say, I'm going to say, but anyways, also, you missed a game, especially in the week, aquí mi sabes ayuda y participé plante especially lo site lo community safety team
0: yes
1: and it didn't look especially in the last weekend when we've been stop update them so now yeah trata le updates please especially lo area lo etas mo example we've said example butum
0: yes thank you Cyprus also everyone you want them. Everyone really want them. Hello, every society, lo republic, lo vanuatu, lo community, lo provinces, whatever place. Everyone want them one safe environment, one safe, one security environment. Where we safe for people, let me serve. Expose them, people, let me serve. Freely walk about.

0: blue block come, you may adopt them some fashion blow one different place. And the you may adopt them area blue. So what they think again, me stand up, what them all young for let us, what them council will chief of us, but me like come up no form one. You know, task force, not really CST, but I mean, once anyway, I'm telling you, Polish pro community. Sammy Wilson. At this end of the day, you come with us, you watch it. Layan last community. One man is straight, you can pass with us peacefully.
1: Only one area.
0: Os, etas, any one area, where any one area, you know, some of the same place, you know, some of the same old land. Etas, time you have one time blame, you know, cut right around the track, 8 o'clock, come on down, night. From Olean, when I only go, why, the animal driver, you ask him money to travel, you push him not give him, bang, bye, fight you. Or sometimes you run against strong pass, you are not pass you in front of the story of us. Even Carlo Kaufman, especially the traffic police, sometimes you run against us, sometimes you stole them. So what they're doing here, he even only been trying best, no, only create them on San Diego for so long. How many years? We'll have a lot of fun to finish. But with them time, we've been coming for some other letters, no one now Saturday, and we come to me, start to make a small angle to me. Somehow, we look pressure, be on the backside of me, go as far as you go more, and then look for them, say, hey, let's go. So, what? So, you follow me no more. Time in, Mr. Temple, bring one son and come in, the community, Mr. No, tomorrow, by me create one son in the office. And me submit, me tell him, thank you, no, Willie Nabi, where me establish side to me, with them all, you were a chairman, no, police community, with them council, which you let us, we come together. Pange one man Greminico, set them up at this time. Brother Lister, do you? No, last 3 weeks. Yes, no, last 3 weeks. One of the police force me patrol on the betas and if like help lo me no one me play no block camera system young vala and lo talem se whip me am one you me caram young vala lo hand lo authority especially law enforcement lo only teach him okay only teach him only no lo give him problem worry or lo whatever that only come to teach him lo name him lo one some is normal way can pass it so what they did in him that's a police community nearly base lo that's lo zone 5 at this time you go no night no day you go restart with the peeps and I'm gonna thank you Lord is excellency speaker of parliament when we I first person with me leader when we step in those having support lo some thoughts with them peeps and two for the avocadon when we serve help to plus support with some thoughts with the peeps and two honorable council of era tabaria council and two miss support to support them some peeps with them thoughts plus an elbow yang so not this time bro you come under letters you walk
1: in more right yes. You
0: one little thing when me the manda blade no family blue the letter is me want them look on young again blue me only about the road only safe only safe me want to look one mama blue me over the road tonight and safe me want to look one disability over the road and safe and me and no and so when I'm putting is only young one we only got learning only been got teaching no one of the police force Pagkatan only Warren Peaks pa again.
1: You good, eh?
0: That's good, very good. I mean, once anyway, me show proud lem and me been acknowledge mo kata no time we meet mo kata night me show boys. I mean, me wanna. No more and me kabla realize me no more from lokat activity blo make him.
1: Exactly.
0: Lokat activity blo make him. So time you step in blo make one something we mean involve him for yang wala then. Hey look, catch in this for me. This is why me come in blo me you start the meme. And me tell him thank you name kim lokat all your only Only make a walk and maybe sometimes Mr. Cobb help him walk in bread. At least time walk finish, we have a car and sport come up Locata. No, last Sunday, we cook Locata. Yes, we cook Locata, Mr. Boys will have workload so far 3 weeks. And Mr. can give bread, we want to cook little one lunch. Sunday morning, we cook Locata. One big glass of spring rice, one big glass of spring soup, injured by people.
1: You starting in bro karma one of the police force we come in chat like him all
0: yes
1: so training
0: yes
1: from the time we only recognize him what up but he's a staff lo boss and he's a receiving small cell to every end of money
0: yes I mean one goal we really want them and I'm really so forward them and I'm service full up lo you mean one of the police force only establishing all bosses from establishing so yes I just simply make a work for 1 month and I'm service you got feedback them you got feedback from every day me call one of the police force and sometimes
1: you got to follow up
0: yes from end of the day sometimes you only delay but as far as Mr. Kamin lo became sure se he got peace and tabletas got all the respect lot and you must have my Fula boli looking post for me. Fula boli stop look. Post. No early morning or lo, late night. Mister make on live a video. Yeah. And me ma salute him. Vanatu police force today. What him vanatu mobile force. The last time we vanatu mobile force, me come make him one arrest under letters. I mean arrest. I was me inform him every papa. What the mama lo community said. You wanna come? You mean no plan? Rapisi boli ang kolaya? Or you mean treat him mokata? No. You wanna you only care mokata? Teach him mokata? Then only come back to community. Then only serve me the one thing. So lot of time, lot 2 o'clock when you wanna do mobile voice, you go house. I give you boli ang. Only wanna bring you put boli ang wanna no mobile. I'm gonna show you the time this. Only
1: involvement
0: mokata no. You go outside too much. So you wanna come back online and make a work to community. So lot of time, you got 7 yang kolaya house to house. Lot 2 o'clock in the morning. Wanna do mobile voice, you go house to house. You wanna mokata? Kuti cuma kata perlu nak kata lapor pelak nomor ini dan ikat sini jadi kamu orang tips. The next time again, di mega semak, one kami ask kepada tu mobile force, bila auto bisa pas one, no early morning, bila last weekend ya, bila kasih entah, ana semak something, bila kalau 2 o'clock early morning, karena yang pula kamu lihat cuma perlu nak kata. This time musim total straight, nilai kem work oleh yang kalau lihat perlu problem, naya oleh kampak, sabi importance to life,
1: listen, ada oleh kampak pertama musim selection. And of course, thinking law also target more parents for that one.
0: Yes.
1: Information in mass pass to more elders for that
0: one. Yes.
1: Because she was a big start of the house.
0: I mean, every information you meet with Alevinish, you meet in Karetje or Papa or Mama, at least you face teacher. Okay?
1: Yes.
0: You face teacher. And suppose you feel him say he hurt, then you make a council for chief staff. Then after that, because he really hurt, then you make a law playing you with his staff, with law enforcement, one of the police force. But me clad what I'm saying, it has been changed for 1 month is now. You catch a small trunk, me been no one Saturday.
1: Quite loyal.
0: Yes, but you run one story. No one Saturday. Saturday pass. Me drive, we watch a small boy, me study with the old boy small time, and let me drive back to camera town. So I'm going to one trip to Ghana. Time me come, we say a group of 15 young fella, we send up straight the road to white to traitors. After, we say, boys, after you fella? I say, me run the club. After me say, is that a champ? Okay, that a champ, but one look at that, he's not going to check the track. So you come and check. I say, proud after you, look. So now, me run the train, but police community, say, but me run the make him noise, me run the train, me run the club, no matter, me run the back, safe, no, I was back, easy sound, you want that. And then, when I control them, go to the town, no.
1: What are you respecting?
0: I did respect them, turn go to the town, you destination, look at that. After me go back, next time, you follow up, but I say, you go peacefully, no, I was back. I mean, I know you want them. Whatever you make a problem, pe. Time you costar lokata, you talk to
1: straight.
0: Yes, no one respectful way, but you understand it. Yes.
1: Also, we tell us respect to you and them, but you must give him to one. But anyways, Kiki, and me want to tell us something we make him from me. Haram hit pagay kamo utlo members blo kono to police force. Oli storyan le mo miyaram mo oli talim you stand up to man.
0: No way.
1: You understand them, Jay Dimple?
0: No.
1: Σοπ της Κρουσέντ Μεμφρέ.
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0: so sabe, I got on send this got on there. 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
1: Eh, me pues y miro con el shot le menos, pues si luce camera y no está straight, minche.
0: Oh, por live. Live.
1: Live. I'm live lo Facebook Facebook Paradise Night.
0: No.
1: Yes. 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Before him to run him up, sorry.
0: Yes, before him to run him up, thank you to my friends. Okay, let's say to you, friends with the signal. When I'm team, you support them. Also, me, you, Savi, me, Vinis, die hard fan, friends forever life, everything in friends. 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No more other sports? No.
1: Also, my rugby world up next year. 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
1: somehow, and Argentina, mi minimum. Then I, lo, this coming, lo, Saturday.
0: Sunday.
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1: Anyways, lo melo mande Spain by me because of the comments you give Venice analysis blue and me like him how we tell him from how we been telling the friends with Spain me turn out also we tell him so me sure I say by be otherwise before him to flat them story and link to any something when them tell him lord families and friends who is listening to him lo especially weekend when we start there
0: yes bagena thank you to my surprise thank you for you listening. No more time, encouragement by me, you need to support the football, no one team, you need to support them, but think about you support the football with them respect all time, support the football with them spirit, no sportsmanship, and MNM, Kifika, and Chetlo, no one football family from football, and unity. Football is all about unity. And think about you, I got always one good winner, and I always got one good loser. So never forget the meme, and you must not commit for one something no more. All countries must not commit for one cup no more. I mean FIFA World Cup.
1: Yeah.
0: Suppose two cup or three cup, you must have a support to them. But and go to make it always one winner.
1: Yeah.
0: I'm going to let go through, but you must have penalty to have always one winner, sorry.
1: And Tom Lockman and me...
0: Mr. Lockman, Mr. Timbote, man.
1: Yeah, Mr. Talalem, who won by winning number 3 place?
0: Ubagam bawa dia nampak replace. Nampol semim kan? Semim.
1: Auto tu lagi. 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
0: Nampak replace. 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Tom.
1: You no kasem. 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You itu lagi tok toko kopi. You play from nampak tu ni. Play from final.
0: I mean, Por favor, luego hacemos a presión austríaca, hemos hecho un contacto, mi migro austríaca, porque se nos ha gustado. 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
1: Thank you much more again, Kiki Hinge, lo sabe kami chale studio sports journalist all info, lo sabe kam story and give you more updates or analysis, more of course on story and different communities, especially the cyber safety. Thank you much more again, Kiki. More hope to see you pass on again. Stay safe, more. Make sure se lo te iwe Paris or them England we play you fresh. On play must look you.
0: No worry,
1: what's one video with the uniform people can say national anthem for Paris.
0: Last time, VPDC lit.
1: You mean what's that?
0: Lo one of the national anthem, you see, you see, Non ho capito se non lo mandiamo. Non mi dice se me lo mette in last video blog.
1: Ah, in un tempo è...
0: Yes. 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PPDC blog, i nomi...
1: Ui, è stato non te lo tempo.
0: Mi... 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
1: Ok. Ok.
0: Ah, but yes, but this is good, yeah.
1: Yes, no worries, but we enjoy more games for this weekend.
0: Yeah.
1: We continue with the moral support. And, man, good luck, Lofranis. So then good luck, England.
0: Yeah.
1: Cyprus play with him, support them, France, you know, this coming Sunday. After I finish the Monday, by game support them, we go along Spain. No, I mean moral support. You got one difference. But whatever man, we're going to go against him, especially
0: yes.
1: Supporters. Queue up level, install our machine number 2, and we want orange tablet, we go find him now, but man, and we fix him every something. But anyways, thank you to Masco again, keep us coming to the studio. I think one song was especially dedicated because everyone else will listen to the game of Paradise 98FM. Enjoy him, man. After this very, very short commercial break, more Kiki.
0: Thank you, Thomas.
1: Pass one good day, more nice weekend, pass him
0: nice weekend, everyone.
1: Nice weekend, you go to Ottawa, with the more beginning, more upset, all weekend, no PC.
0: Some of you, you go to the family, more family, more family, more family.
1: Thank you, Thomas, and more vibes coming up after this very, very short commercial break.

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Anytime I'm back, so I'm passing you and passing you to another radio friend. And this is the morning show for today. It's a brand new good morning one two show. 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

is Radio Vanuatu, and welcome to this Friday show inside the Vanuatu Live Show. This is General Company Premier Lisi Serangi inside the show from today. We hope to start out on nice from morning and we show us a lovely morning. We got up this morning and we got last day long working days and some limited thing by we work during weekends. I finish it from my mistake at Sunday. So, please, we stop by listening. Come first off, you to tell him, thank you, long time to thank you, massive allow. You've been joining company to him at 5:30 this morning. You have me back up here. It's a good morning, a one water show. As you stop by, team, you come by him to go ahead. Master program, training with Pastor David Kelleto. And long 10 o'clock, he will have an update, civic education, doing the 4:10, 11 o'clock, he will update the uni, and 4:11, I'm doing something to update the Northern Ireland screen. Intel Voice Pro program, with the one that is sponsored by the uni. 12 o'clock, I'm in National News Bulletin, the uni with the news team from VPTV.

researchers from the start of our show for Yumi, and we can be a Yumi of our wings for tuning it up.

0: finish with the Yumi, Pastor David Kileto with Emissa Bellis. Join the Yumi Bagatel and Pastor Ian Yumi talk to Master Pagan. So you stop listening to them. I might check out any question or thinking you want to share with me this morning. Why Papa Yumi is a story for the Yumi to be fine. No way to the chorus, you shall be calling them. First stop before you to start them off story and being to come and thank you and pasta blame sabe. Accept them blame sabe come one of our story and this morning and pamba yumi talam morning your hands.
1: And
0: give you one small brief introduction. Umulo one we pamba yumi talk about it.

kilo pasta and istopa nisinkam sampai nistopa kohe storian bilumi and any one storian bilumi bin kutrule hembin nisini bin storian la around the topic ya pambai today you need to papa me to fly historian today ikan no yumi yang nisini sebuah istop nisinkam any by you continue no more topic bilumi bin leko istop so any prea sebuah istopa Listening can make a human listen to me for a story and you need to be in the world. I took it away. One and now we need to answer. And by you, Mustafa.

siempre you talk to people of God, you thank Him, you praise Him, and you just want prayer where full up you need, you must pray yourself now. Time say you must have one time out to walk long, walk, school, morning, you may ask Him guidance plan, protection plan. So, yes, might some you mean, know, sure could to know one and now, Him prayer, some only stop, only stop pray, but only not really some could the real meaning. So, Bamba story and you meet today, Bamba Him, aim to explain more, eco insight, long story and topic here, the Him prayer. So, Bamba, you meet to go ahead, no, Bami, Leko. Pastor, I'm going to explain him now. One him now, him.

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Voice from God and you walk out long.

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So prayer, him you also say, I want relationship from you with them, Papa from you, or God, when you've been creating you. 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

0: 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Because the Bible says, you call unto me and I will answer. 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So I think another small activity by then, we want to help you know him this morning about prayer. 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
1: I think it was Pastor David Blonga. So we can small introduction.
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1: Feel free to call in. So you will have a Pastor Hemi. Tell him, Lord, this morning, prayer him your soul. Relationship, communication with him, Papa God. So you stop, continue to listen to him, but you still go ahead with the multiple other questions.

every time Jesus in prayer to get answered. The town is that dry hard no prayer, we try and blow, change the key or follow the prayer there. And he looks at Jesus, no, he no struggle no prayer. He is just, it is easy, you know, because every time any prayer, that answer is that result. So that's why, you come one time only asking one question. And so, when you read Luke chapter 11, verse 1, what's the news asking this morning? Now, I started to wait from prayer, according to the scripture. So, you look chapter 11, verse 1, Bible, verse 1, verse 1, verse 1, verse 1. One time, Jesus stopped along one place, he stopped prayer. What time he finished, one man from him, he tell him, say, Master, please, he teach him Nivala, long Nivala prayer. Or say, when John baptized, he teach him a man from him before. So, when you look, John, he

Subscribe one. Format of the. Main development. So, the English game is going to be.

Freshness. Paradise not yet effective. Simply the best. Whatever you ask the Father, in my name, He will give it to you. So, Tanya, every something.

Ich stelle mir hin, stop, wo ich mich bin.

0: You're still listening to the Paradise 90FM, which is by Cypress. In Thailand studio, time check along you two. Now we are. I mean, 10 minutes plus the fine, and 10 o'clock, and guess what? But Mr. Runaway Lune. But we catch up with you again next week, man. Same time, same place. Slow breakfast show. I mean, 6 o'clock, as one time, 10 o'clock, man, next week, long Monday. But before me, Runaway Lune studio, thank you to my spark and Lord King listeners, will have a listen. 6 o'clock morning, finish come, Kasamnaya, Lord Join them Company, Lord the Tropical Morning Show. With them, Cypress, and of course, the three smart kids with. All in for key thing at the sports journalist with them the BBTC scientists. So so where we busy now, me hold camera now, we go live on Facebook page for Paradise 90FM MIALO opening the New Correctional Center. All right, families and friends, take an extra care. You start a weekend. Don't forget to BBTC, the only licensed broadcaster of FIFA World Cup 2026. Even got two more matches, believe me, broadcast them before FIFA World Cup will be finished. And this coming Sunday, 6 o'clock in the morning, we got France, we go against England, and we have a player from bronze, the number three place. And then along Monday, 6 o'clock in the morning, we got between Argentina, the current champions, but we go against Spain on the final. So who will be the new, or who will be the World Cup 2026 champion? All right, by me, interesting. No miss them. With the boy, me, Cypress. I wish you one safe weekend. Take him extra care all time. And of course, dedicate him song. I used to come, you be everyone. I think we'll just post them up soon, but now it's only for Paradise 90FM. Of course, you like him, we want to listen to him. This is again Paradise 90FM. Which boy Cypress, take one extra care all the time. We'll catch up.
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0: Doklong yu hindi kamol sem one sure guide. Longol kita leaders from even God all time. 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

Alright, good morning, welcome to the listeners to Paradise 98 FM. Just like kick off the first hour, Blue Meet AM show, Blue Yumi again. 18 minutes, and we pass one time, Blue 10 o'clock, where for you to listen in from. We hope you guys have a nice long morning so far, despite small brief showers long morning in Port Vila, but see minutes of all Nara Island, Yumi, and maybe Emi Sunny, Emi Cray, but whatever weather you stuck out there, you cut one nice long morning and keep listening to Paradise 98 FM for all the good vibes as always. Emi, last day of the week, and please you need to keep me energy, me and me up as always. This is Joya, but I'm keeping you company this one time, the 2 p.m. afternoon. So make a volume big on that, we do enjoy more than nice, fascinating good music here.

Kutu Martin Day today, Friday, number 17, Roman is July 2026. Weather report for you, me. And we show in Bamba Hem, Captain Cloudy Weather. Most of them, Bamba Hem, say, fall down over in South and the Central Islands, Union County. While Bamba Hem, expect them to lose more rain by them, fall down on the light moderate, fresh east, more east, north.

marvelous mumarinus and the advice we took into caution, or some kind of renal symptoms and confused some dangerous condition.

0: Girls Nest Gospel with song title Woso Tiao, nice la Fiji number into harmonia this time. And we put a local time play me to 23 minutes for 10 o'clock of this morning. So we have a precious opportunity to come here and continue to stop listen to come broadcast on Radio Vanuatu. Come by him to go ahead and upload a full and handle civic education program.
1: Don Marin strong in warning and still stop in place for all coastal waters for Vanuatu, whether one east and northeast winds, whether speed 21 to 25 knots, whether raffle water with aggression 2.5 meters and stop in place as well. Low to moderate southeast as well, so we expect that you will have decided to look for a ship today for the ship for the islands. Or you want to follow boats for an aboard, especially to over off the islands around the party. Groups, please think about the way you move them over the weather, update your information before you start on inside to travel out. Yes, from the Alkan wind, Emmy Blow with Alkan speed around 25 knots range as well. Emmy Safe Megam, Emmy Safe producing dangerous wave conditions. So, wherever you stop, wherever

it's a nice one of us to have me raka sia with some wild back song title Davili Nakanai. Time check be me, we got 5 more minutes to stop inside the studio, blow you me, end them up, wrap them up this for an hour, and then you me kick over the next hour, 11 o'clock. But before that, you enjoy the selection blow music. Thank God to you, we got 11 a.m. a news update, is to come up as well, and so by joining me, a few BTC news team for that one. When I'm again following big on that, you enjoy this number here, me one dog, so them song title, Everything.